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0: 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We've completed our fire check on incident 477. We found zero heat, zero smoke, and would like to leave in a patrol status at this time. Break. Engine 4305 as well as 4306 en route back to the Natchez Work Center with a 50-minute ET. How copy?
1: 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I'll show you en route to Natchez. Clear 1707.
0: Thanks. 4305 clear.

0: Intercom Ellensburg, driving complaints, westbound on University from 9th and Okanagan.
1: 136.
0: 136. Driving complaints, westbound on University from 9th and Okanagan. It'd be an older male driving a small green SUV, driving all over the road and honking at everyone. 136. 1714.
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0: Comm, West County. Attempt to locate 608 Broadway Avenue.
1: 4.
0: Attempt to locate 608 Broadway Avenue. RP is advising her 3-year-old daughter left the property 10 ago. Will be a white female with blonde hair and blue eyes. Last seen wearing a bluey dress.
1: 34.
0: 34, 1720.

0: patrols traffic hazard East 90 to the right north west area. Red semi with a flatbed trailer with a rear load. Back half end of the load was shifting with the straps loose.
1: 320 advised, Basin.
0: Was pulled into the rest area. Turn around for 150, 7 to 30.

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0: Yeah, you can show me back at the Natchez Work Center. Thanks, 27 clear.
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2: 67.
1: 67, 74. Copy, thank you for the update, 1740.
0: Medic 211, en route. 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Male, conscious and breathing. 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
2: 211.
0: Medic 211, 1740. 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
0: 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Thanks, Yakima 26.
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0: 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Can you please show engine 4302 and 4303 en route to the Wenatchee's work center with a 20-minute ETA?
1: 1747.
0: Thank you, Wenatchee. Those two are clear.

0: 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Call back, no answer.
1: 627, I'll be on left.
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0: 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And correction, that's West County.
1: 34, 1815. 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
1: 41.
0: 41, Vantage Highway, milepost 13. Large Angus bull in the ditch, possibly outside of the pasture.
1: 41.
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2: We'll be out of Nevada, two-part loss to Diaz Rivero, David Ida Adam Zebra, Robert Ida Victor, Edward Robert Ocean, first of Alejandro, Adam Lincoln Edward, John Adam Nora, David Robert Ocean, date of birth 2000-0927. And Olin is 210-749-3210.
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0: 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Station 93 in Fire District 3. Heat exposure, 150 Lake Easton State Park. WM0966, 1840. Rush 611 en route. Rush 612 en route, unconscious 30 White Pine Drive.
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1: 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SDN Fire Ops, unreadable static. Engine 731, clear returning 1845.
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0: patrols pedestrian E32 Mapu 17, an older male holding on to the U-turn sign and shaking it in the median. Gray hair, short beard, red shirt, no disabled vehicle on the eastbound side.
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1: 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Station 29, fall patient, the TAV, 11 West 4th Avenue. 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
1: Hey, 292 en route. Fall patient 117 West 4th Avenue. The TAB will be a 70-year-old female, conscious and breathing, fell and possibly hit her head, still on the ground, was partially unconscious, now conscious, advising right hip severe pain, fell 3 ago.
0: 1892, receive.
1: 1892, 1850.

Thumbtack presents. Uncertainty strikes. I was surrounded. The aisle and the options were closing in. 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What if I never got my living room painted? 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What if I just used Thumbtack? 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Thumbtack knows homes. Download the app today.

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1: Good evening, Wenatchee. Can you please show crew 421 and the Mosul strike team have been released from incident 476? Break. I'd like to put this incident as controlled. We will not have any resources on the incident this evening, and resources will be back on tomorrow morning at 0800.
0: You got a good copy on all. Crew 421 and Mosul Strike Force have been released. We are calling this incident controlled at 1858. No resources overnight, but we'll all be back out there at 0800 in the morning.
1: Yep, affirm, that's a good copy, Wenatchee. And then for myself, I'll just track with the DO as I head in tonight.
0: Clear, 1859.
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0: Be the 700 block on number 81 road with Adam Frank David, 5164.
1: Thirty-three, 1929.

0: Pulse Park Patrol, traffic hazard, East 90, mile post 85. Semi-truck's a white trailer, possibly on fire. Reporting party observed embers and smoke from the driver's side corner of the tractor. Observed from the westbound side.
1: 109.
0: Mile post 109, 1935.

0: 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Charles Victory Victor, 6163.
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1: Rachel, and we're just waiting for assistance for gas. 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
0: 41?

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I'll be in the 4500 block of Clemens Road with one female.

0: 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Pettis?
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0: Ellensburg, animal problem, North Pearl Street and 4th Avenue, between 3rd and 4th. There's a snake in the roadway, about 4 feet long, between 3rd and 4th on Pearl Street. Subjects are attempting to pick it up.
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Subjects have picked up the snake. They're still requesting an animal recovery. And 119 for information. The RP did advise that they are deaf. They've disconnected now.

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0: Crew 421 is back at the Cleo Allen Work Center and out of service 2030. 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Have a good night.
1: 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You guys have a good one as well. 2009.

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0: Tom Ellensburg, suicidal subject in progress, 1912 North Walnut Street, Unit 2.
1: 119.
0: 119. Suicidal subject at 1912 North Walnut Street, Unit 2. The son is threatening to overdose intentionally. Last heard from him via phone just before the time of call. He sounded slurred. Access to knives and says he has a gun. The RP advised she saw him this morning and he was okay, was hospitalized on Saturday and given a summons. No associated vehicles.
1: 119.
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0: 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Can you attempt to call the RP and put him through to the corporal cell?
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1: Medic 291 en route, chest pain. Hampton Inn, 2705 triple L loop. Patient will be in room 229. 66-year-old female, conscious, breathing, chest pain, trouble breathing, shortness of breath, history of stroke, pain on the left side, pain feels like pressure, was laying down when the pain came on, previously in the hot tub, pale, still obtaining, also, RP is advising there was a strong chemical smell in the other room.
0: Received.
1: Medic 291, 2056.

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0: Ellensburg Patrol disabled vehicle, West 82 mile post 4, silver Suzuki right shoulder. Reporting parties passed by. Advise the driver standing by for a tow. Is concerned due to the driver being female with juvenile.
1: 3-3.
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1: 138.
0: 138. RP is trying to lock up the laundromat, and there's a male subject sleeping. RP advised he doesn't want to wake him. There was an interaction last time with the same subject. Didn't go well with physical. Unknown name. The mid-20s white male, 6'2", blonde, wearing a gray tank top. Tan khakis is asleep on the east side of the room on a bench. No visible weapons. No other subjects in the laundromat.
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2: Stations 29 and 28, odor investigation 207, correction 2705, Triple L Loop, Hampton Inn. Stations 29 and 28, odor investigation 2705, Triple L Loop, Hampton Inn, room 214, WNZR 966, 2135.

0: 291 will be en route with 2.
1: Engine 291, en route. Odor investigation, 2705 LLL Loop, Hampton Inn, room 214. General manager called advising a strong chemical odor, smell in the room, unknown origin. Advised the previous occupant felt ill after being in the room. No other rooms or reports of the odor.
2: 63 kick-off traffic. Then Alder with Charles 35065 Henry.
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0: Update to the suicidal. Sakura advising subject may be at the Hampton Inn in Ellensburg or Best Western. Advised her he is close to overdose. Advised he won't tell her if he's in Ellensburg or Seattle, but she believes he's in Ellensburg.
1: 119.
0: 119, 2140.

0: KCOM 119. Subject also advised Sakura that he took fentanyl. Three bags. Or correction, has three bags of it. Also, he called her from a different number than the mother originally advised. Number's on the call.
1: 119.
0: 119. 2142.
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0: Gonna be up at Reed Park. Male juvenile on an electric bike wearing a white helmet just fled from me, heading north on behind the water tower.
1: One ten, 2146.

0: Houston, 291 is going to be arriving, large three-story hotel. Appears to still be occupied. We'll be out investigating.
1: Engine 291 arriving, three-story hotel, still occupied, investigating 2147. Medic 291 in quarters, 2147.
0: Engine 291.
1: Go ahead.
0: You guys want to drift this way?
1: Negative. Medic 291, confirm en route, Hampton Inn.
2: That's affirmative, Medic 291 en route.
1: Medic 291, 2148.

0: 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Can you create me a separate vehicle contact, same location?
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0: 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Conscious breathing, it can be non-emergent.
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3: KCOM Ellensburg, unwanted person in progress at Irene Reinhardt Park.
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3: 138, Irene Reinhardt Park. 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Advised they needed to leave, but they can't move their vehicle. It's a camper van, white Ford with white and beige stripes. License plate 594, Young Queen George. Okay. 138-2209.
2: 33, you jump traffic.
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1: 34.
0: 34, 581 West Pacific Avenue. Valley Comm, Federal Way Police requesting contact Samantha Keller to see if she knows where her vehicle is. Vehicle is a Toyota 4Runner. License Charlestown David, 3855.
1: 34.
0: 34, 2015.

0: Tacoma, Ellensburg. Unwanted person just occurred safely on 400 North Ruby.
1: 19.
0: 13. Female at 400 North Ruby Street Safeway. She's 30-year-old female. Brown hair, wearing long sleeve in the parking lot, central position. Correction, central portion panhandling near a blue Dodge Durango, possibly has a child with her. Request trespass.
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0: Ellensburg. Suspicious just occurred at 1025 West University Way, Rainbow Motel in the parking lot across from here.
1: 138.
0: It's going to be the parking lot across from the Rainbow Motel at 1025 West University Way. RP advised a white Infiniti SUV was there for the last couple days, driving in the early morning hours. Two subjects in the vehicle, possibly males, suspected drug use. White males, no further description, no weapons or narcotics seen.
1: 138.
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0: A female advised the owner, she's the owner of the White Infinity, called on a private number, advised she does not do drugs, and hung up before answering any questions.
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0: 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Charles John Lincoln, 1246.
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0: He says, "Here's that driver's check. It'll be out of Nevada, last of Rakiza, Robert Adam Queen, Union Ida Zebra Adam, first of Michael, Mary Ida Charles, Henry Adam Edward Lincoln, middle A Adam, date of birth 1982-0122, and OLN is 160-835-3226.
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2: 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She's also last seen wearing a denim jacket, a multicolored dress, and a face mask.
1: 118. 118-2252. 303, Rakiza, Washington, 2033 expiration, Nevada, Nevada, 2034 expiration.
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0: 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No record, Washington, Sam, William, Tom, Mary, William, Mary, Edward.
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0: Hi, patrols, the one car debris, non-injury collision, West 90, milepost 54, summit with trailer on the right shoulder.
1: Three zero three from Ronald.
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1: 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Kickoff 214, status.
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0: 303 will be out with Cleom and County units in the area of Bullfrog and 903, looking for a subject that I believe may have broken into a construction site.
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1: 37,
0: Raymond R.A. Raymond Licht out of Vancouver.
1: 37,
0: 2337. Tikhon 214 status.
1: All units.
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0: Intercom East County, animal problem in progress, Kittitas Highway and South Matthews Road. Kittitas Highway and South Matthews Road, there's a black cow just north of the road on Kittitas Highway. The RP drove the cow off the roadway and it's headed into a driveway on the west side of Matthews.
1: 33, also.
0: 33.
1: Can you check the livestock table, please?
0: 33, 2342.

0: 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We'll call back.
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0: Patrol's reference to debris called in East 90 Milepost 60. Additional reporting party advice struck debris and on if rock or branch is not requesting collision. Report.
1: I'll be just north of North Hall with a group of people.
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1: 33.
0: EI-90, eastbound, milepost 117 with Charles 36, 013, Young.
1: 33, 058.

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0: Intercom Clealum, aircraft lasers report from 2121 Airport Road, 3 Lincoln.
1: 214.
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0: 2500 block, North Ellington, with a residence and an open door.
2: 303, disabled vehicle, West 90, near the Okanagan Wenatchee National Fork sign, mile post 69, red Chrysler, Sebring, out of fuel, battery issues, is requesting contact.
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0: Green referenced the disabled Red Chrysler Sebring on Interstate 90 with the fuel or battery issues. Reporting already called back as I was rerouted by GPS. Vehicle is now disabled again, East 90, mile post 64. Is requesting contact.
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0: Fifth Reg. Advise she left her gas can in the vehicle, be back in out of the vehicle, and then to the summit, turning at 71.
1: Okay. 30330.

0: 3-0-3. Hi, we'll have the gas can and be in and out the shell off exit 70.
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0: 3-0-3-Hank. The FEMA will be clear of the ride, heading mileage 50165.4. Dropped off at the Shell off exit 70, advised of the 24-hour rule, and informed to contact the tow company if she has any further issues.
1: E3, 32.

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1: 30. Down the road and get that next one painted out.
0: Depot, audible, north entry, northeast entry door alarm, general alarm, as well as restaurant south door, unable to contact responsible or on site.
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0: 39604.

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1: 39.
0: Charles Victor Victor E240.
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Off. Off. 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

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Yep. Yep. Yep. Right side. Off. Off. Off. Off. Off. Off. 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

0: So is it possible to do iOS 90 exit 54 and older Tangi Cherokee lane travel near collision?
1: Tampon, are you notified, E2?
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1: West 82, mile post 9, Charles Lincoln, 3033. 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
0: Thank you, Tandem.

Peter Ellsworth's coffee. Yeah, thanks at 1:15, across from the Shell station. 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

0: 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Correction, attempt to locate White Fur Drive, 12 Lincoln.
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Yeah, my very outside one.

0: Okay, call him West County Traffic Hazard, Lower P.O. Point Road and Pease Road, 13 Lincoln.
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South 97, or both sides of the road, about 146. There's two deer if DOT can remove them.

0: 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I don't know about down there, but you could have where I'm standing here just past Ellington.
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1: Anchors there, Dub, if you want to go load. 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

0: happy.
1: Yeah, Wenatchee, ISD trainee will be BD, actual will be Clark. Crews have been briefed and are engaged on the fire. Hell copy.

0: you cut off. I wasn't able to get your update. Can you repeat that again?
1: Actual Clark and Cruiser have been in briefed and are engaged in the fire. How copy?

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1: IC trainee BDBEATTIE. Actual Clark CLARK. How copy?
0: When actually copies all 844.

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0: Tyler, go ahead and back up to Bender and just pull one lane at a time down here to 26, and we'll cover it that way. 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That work for you, Tori? 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
1: Works for me. 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
2: 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And I don't think the zeros are oceans.
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traffic on Melnsburg, suspicious phone detail, Alder and Harvest Loop, 20 Lincoln. T units 1 through 4, 921.

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2: 929. 330 Ellsberg stopping. I'm 82 at 2, Oregon Trailer, 35835.

0: 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And I'll follow up with some detail. Mustang Court, 22 Lincoln.
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1: 39. 39, Pfizer 1 Story Lane, Toyota Corolla, Charles Victor John, 5156, abandoned in the middle of the roadway, no subjects around. Will be parked facing the wrong direction.
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0: Pacific, Cleo and West County, driving a plane just occurred, see at 903 in Airport Road. Will be west of the intersection. Commercial tire vehicle was tailgating, speeding, extremely erratic, ran two stop signs, high rate of speed, last seen eastbound on Airport Road. Will be a white male driver.
1: 45.
0: 45, 939.

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1: 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I'll be transporting one male from KVH to 111 West 12th Ave, number 3, Ellensburg.
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0: by 7 Sentinels or something.
1: That's 7.
0: Greenwich Highway in the 3500 block. Oregon trailer plate, Henry Victor, 409. I'll get the rest once the dust settles.
1: 7, 9, 34.
0: Five, six.

0: eastbound 82 at 3, Ontario trailer, Victor 8073 Young. Inspection, no sense.
1: Flashback.
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I'm Tyvon Burbank. 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East 82 at 11, Charles 70, 865, Sam.

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1: Fireweather. Please stand by for the morning fireweather planning forecast for Wednesday, July 2nd, 2026. Rake. PL info, all zones level 2, national preparedness level is 5, regional level is 5, Okanagan Wenatchee public use restriction is at a stage 2, with shooting restrictions, today's forecasted NFDRS indices, METHOW ERC in the 96th percentile, BI in the 97th percentile, preparedness level 4, staffing level 4, fire danger high, Sholam ERC in the 99th percentile, BI in the 94th percentile, preparedness level 4, staffing level 4, fire danger very high, Valley ERC in the 97th percentile, BI in the 94th percentile, preparedness level 4, staffing level 4, fire danger very high, Upper Basin ERC in the 97th percentile, BI in the 81st percentile, preparedness level 4, staffing level 3, fire danger very high, Lower Basin ERC in the 89th percentile, BI in the 73rd percentile, preparedness level 4, staffing level 3, fire danger very high, Upper Yakima ERC in the 97th percentile, BI in the 91st percentile, preparedness level 4, staffing level 4, fire danger very high, Lower Yakima ERC in the 95th percentile, BI in the 95th percentile, preparedness level 4, staffing level 4, fire danger very high. Break.

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1: All resources stand by for morning fire weather. Warning in effect from 11 a.m. this morning to 11 p.m. this evening for fire weather zones OR 698, 700, and 705 for abundant lightning. Elevated fire weather concerns through the week with hot and dry conditions over the region. Afternoon and evening isolated to scattered thunderstorms, 20 to 50% over Cascades, Central Oregon, and Eastern Mountains. Wednesday through Thursday with unstable conditions elsewhere. Frequent lightning, gusty outflow winds, and brief heavy downpours possible with any storm. Breezy Cascade Gap and Basin winds return late Thursday and Friday with area-wide breezy conditions Saturday. Break. Bound 690, Kittitas Valley, sky weather is partly cloudy, patchy smoke, 95 to 101 degrees, except 86 to 96 degrees on ridges. Humidity, minimum humidity, 17 to 22%. Winds, valleys, lower slopes, upper slopes less than 5 miles per hour and becoming 1 to 6 in the afternoon. Chance of letting rain is zero. Break.
2: Stop. We're going to advance some water.
1: Central Cascades Mountains, sky weather mostly sunny, then becoming partly cloudy, patchy smoke. Maximum temperature 89 to 98 degrees, except 80 to 89 on ridges. Minimum humidity 20 to 30%. Winds, valleys, lower slope, upper slope less than 5 miles per hour, becoming west 1 to 6 miles per hour in the afternoon. Ridges, upper slopes less than 5 miles per hour, becoming west 2 to 7 miles per hour in the afternoon. Chance of wetting rain, zero. This concludes the fire weather forecast at 1012 KE 9669 KSC 284 WNAS 693.

0: Tyler, you want to pull these out? J-Dub's a little bit longer. 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

0: John 40.
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0: Charlie, C1, John. I don't know. 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
1: Wenatchee.
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2: North Brook Lane, elderly female has been screaming for the last 30. RP walked outside, female entered her yard and said she's looking for her lost pet.
3: 1-3-4.
2: Also possible address 1208, located at 4 duplexes. Female advised she lives at number 1.
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0: 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She's requesting contact.
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0: On over to the Delphine, bud, if you want. Here, take a right, go down to Helena, take another right, take you in back behind you where you're at now. I think we're starting at Delphine, Ridge Lane to Lilac Lane.
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0: Kickham, West County, traffic hazard, TN08 Road, large piece of wood in the roadway between milepost 2 and 3, 34 Lincoln. Two units.
1: 45.
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0: we're doing that one, Tyler, that you're parked on.
1: Okay, I was just trying to get out of the way of the city guys and everybody.
0: Oh, yeah, you're good. On Delphine, we're going to do the loop all the way around it. Yeah, I think that's the way we have it set, so we'll give her a bang, see what shakes out. Taser this feller and see how wide she is.

0: 4201, 4202 on cruise. 02. Hey, be advised, logging truck must be coming down the road here shortly, so keep it with.
1: I copy, should we pull up now and wait, or keep going?
0: He said sometime soon, so I think you're good to continue until you see one, but if you do, let the rest of us know.
1: I copy.

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0: got enough trucks on Ridgefield, or excuse me, Greenfield.
1: Carrier number 5 is left. 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

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Sir?

0: you an egg stout. $90 at $75 on the left. Charles Sam Zebra 6291.
1: There's 36 on the other side, bud. So I'm assuming 312 should get you where you need to be.

0: Five, seven, seven, three, disabled. The 109 interchange underneath the overpasses. Boy William, correction, Boy William Union, 7916.
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1: 36, 1050.

0: This is Tommy Clary. He's making a phone call. We're on the way.
1: Gone.

0: 46, I'm clear. Second route to Jim.
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2: Oh, 1-3-2-9, go grab that starter at 63.

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1: Jonesburg reopened vehicle prowl. Now phone detail 37 Lincoln.
2: Line to it.
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0: West 82, Mile 46, Floyd William X-ray, 3949.

0: And do I take a ride on Ridgeview? Take a ride on Ridgeview to get over to you guys?
1: Yes, sir. Yes, sir.

0: Clio. A non-injury accident just occurred. Vehicle versus building, 2 and Butts, 38 Lincoln.
1: 209.
0: 58.

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0: Twelve, animal problems, skate park, loose dog, appears to be pit bull mix, friendly, trying to get into the roadway, no caller.
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0: 577 Holmesburg. Show me out at the southbound IDC viewpoint with our motorhome, two Geo Metros, and homemade trailer. Go ahead and start next rotational. There's no front tires on the motorhome. The axle's still there so they can hook up to it, but no tires. Also believes to be a 2 5/16 ball on the trailer for the two Geo Metros.
1: Five 506 sounds pretty clear.

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0: Again. Alright, Kez Task 26, I'll be en route in Ellensburg.

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1: 41 Lincoln. Two units received 209 en route to 41 Lincoln. Last unit on Long Main.
2: Turn off duty.
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0: 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Not too bad readable.
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0: 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Mountain East was advised for the trailer and the two Geo Metros.
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1: 08, 11, 12.

Hey, is there any way I could get you guys to pull back a little bit, and then I could just, well, there's a pretty good meat line. 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We'll just wing it. Certainly could.

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1: E209 108 1114. Kickham East County, unknown injury accident just occurred. Reeser Creek and Dry Creek.
0: 36.
1: Reeser Creek and Dry Creek. Subaru Forester versus semi. One occupant in each vehicle. Unknown injury.
0: 36.
1: Also blocking.
0: 36.
1: 115.
2: 115. Can you come show me around that?
1: 115, 115.
0: This can come, that's me, and they're out of the collision, not 26.
1: 36, 115.
3: 5-7 sounds like no pass. Also, I've advised DOT or moving this.
0: Coming in from the north, if you want to kind of approach either from the Dry Creek side or University.
2: Received from the downtown area.
4: Yeah, let's just start going through town. I don't know if you heard Mike earlier, but let's start hauling through town. Corners are getting black anyway. I'll run over there and check it out.
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2: Go ahead and dispatch A for 21-year-old female conscious breathing. She is in a mild shock.
3: If they have one truck in that second lane, they'll have enough to get back.
0: Okay, well, I'm not there yet. I'm just coming out over, but just check it.
3: Al, you're next in line, aren't you?
4: Yeah, I'm out here where Casey's at.
3: Yeah, you can go ahead and head on in there. J-Dub's coming around the corner, and they'll start shooting again.
1: 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Racer Creek Road, Dry Creek Road, Dimensor 966, 11.
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2: Medic 291, engine 291 en route. Reacher Creek Road, Dry Creek Road, 20-year-old female. Conscious breathing, mild state of shock following. 291, engine 291, 20-year-old female. Shock following collision. 27.
0: 47, and another registration for the trailer is 13587, Adam George.
3: Be advised, you're still coming in completely broken. 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

0: 2, are you by the radio?
1: Yes, sir. Mr. Creek, Dry Creek intersection. The one of the deputies just pulled up, so I don't know.
2: Okay, I'll buzz down there. I thought you said Bender and Reeser.
1: No, it's City. I just figured I'd tell you since you're with them, you know.

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0: 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I'm almost to the end.
1: Zoom Gcom, check one. So Sanchez, Sam, Adam, Nora, Charles Henry, Edward Zebra, first of Yahir, Young, Adam, Henry, Ida, Robert, no middle, 0104, 2003. Check on, check one. Last of Harris, Henry Adam Robert, Robert Ida Sam, first of Alexandria, Adam Lincoln Edward, X-ray Adam Nora, David Robert Ida Adam, middle T for Terry, 11-16-2004.
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1: Here till late, so he probably won't be here till noon.
2: We got plenty of room in the tank, bud.
1: We saw you. Get down Dry Creek. Hold the other two.
2: I got locked down. What'd you say?
1: Still got 3,200 in that 466.
2: Correct. Two in there and 2,000 in the tank currently.
1: Thank you.
3: Grass at the intersection down there at Reese or Dry Creek.
1: I don't know if you guys aren't hearing the radio or not. Go through town. Come up Water Street. I know it's a pain at the stoplight, or come up Okanagan and get on. One or the other. Let's quit using Bender. Dry Creek for right now.

0: Eastbound 8203, Washington Trailer, 964, 4 Zebra Sam. The inspection, no status, also. Struck a deer that's on the fog line. I'll try and check when clear and listen to the units available. Check on that truck, I'm clear.
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3: 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Or I'm coming in here in a second, I can mark a center line for him.
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1: Actually, copy. 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Have a good day. 1136.

0: SOCOM East County, unknown injury accident just occurred, 141 Badger Pocket Road in front of.
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0: Two units received, 47 in route. KCOM second unit, go ahead, you are covered.
2: 401, I'll be in route from the city. Where's 47 in route from?
0: 401-1138. KCOM 47, where are you en route from?
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0: 115.
1: Can you check with the city street department supervisor and see if we can get an agency assist at this intersection? A large amount of small debris. We need a sweeper at that location.
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1: Yeah, there's stuff left. Yeah, jump back there real quick.
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0: Yeah, on Ellensburg, south.
1: Everyone.
0: South 97, 137. Charles Paul Young, 4902.
2: Thanks. Kick on a ride, ending miles. One 4685.

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0: Of East 90 mile plus 120 Apple Benson Roadway, the semi loss of load is pulled to the right shoulder.
1: Trolls 11. 506 on the Brick 7. 506. Yeah, 115 Trolls Robert Mary 5876.
0: 12-11.

0: 10-5-1.
1: Go ahead.
0: I'll head that way in a minute as well. I gotta hit 150 real quick.
1: Copy.

0: Come West County, order violation 871 Hawk Haven Road.
1: 45,
0: order violation 871 Hawk Haven Road. RP advised Leo Hancock is in her residence, believes he has a warrant. RP believes he's not supposed to be there due to an order. RP advised she's there alone with her nephew.
1: 45, also confirm there's an order.
0: I can advise 45, 1214.
1: Number three.

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1: Run.
0: Telling J-Dub one more favor that you have to cover for him. He's going to be working on Friday.
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4: 477 will be performing a fire check.
1: Also, respondent on no contact order, not with reporting party. However, he's prevented from being at that address.
3: 45. 45, 1218. That semi that lost the bend at 120.
2: 868, 1218.
5: 510-577, I'll run up there. Sounds like 506 is a lot closer.
6: You advised 45 that I believe an order was just dismissed at Upper District Court within the past hour to follow up there.
5: Right in front of me.
1: 45, 1218.

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1: 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Top hand.
0: Come on, I think today.
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0: 2126 Syncope 2020 Charlton Road, station 2126 Syncope 2020 Charlton Road, WNZR 966 1222.
1: All the bins are clear of the right shoulder at 121. I will continue driving eastbound for see if I can see the truck.
2: 5-6, 12-22.

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1: Too late.
0: Oh, I didn't know if you were coming back in here or not.
1: No, I was just leaving.
0: Okay, see you later.

0: 06 on Frick. I'll be out with a truck with similar bins at the eastbound Ryegrass rest area.
1: 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Appreciate it.
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21, 22, abdominal pain. 101 Wilson Creek Road, number 32, stations 21, 22, abdominal pain. 101 Wilson Creek Road, number 32, WN0066, 1229.

0: Gary, if you got some rock left on that truck, you might half rate this corner. That middle lane, anyway. We're widening out, 16.
1: Regal off of Helena next.
0: Yes, sir.

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1: 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I'll be standing by with for X868.
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2: 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Otherwise, she's got pancreatic issues, history of heart problems, has taken medication today and was in the hospital within the last week for pancreatitis, has vomited and is unable to keep anything down. Medic 212, 12-3.

0: Staff of 1 EMT, would you like a response? Yeah, please respond. Right, good comments. Engine 221 will be responding with 1. Welcome, Kirk Road.
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0: Yeah, I think we need to take a right and go down to Helena.
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5: 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Could you dispatch Sheriff's Office? We have lines down over the road. 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
3: I-06, Holmesburg, I'll be clear. X-868, we'll be with the truck.
4: 6, 2 feet.
2: 1 on Nanum.
0: Station 29, requesting two ALS units, number 6 road, Kittitas Highway, motor vehicle collision with entrapment, two patients. Station 29 requesting two ALS units, motor vehicle crash, number 6 road, Kittitas Highway, two patients unconscious with extrication.
1: 12. On snoring, possible agonal respirations, retone for extrication.
0: One possible agonal, 1239.
5: Come
0: arriving. 128, 1239. Multiple units on fire ups.
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7: Stations 21, 22, motor vehicle injury accident with entrapment, number 6 in Kittitas Highway, two unconscious patients. Stations 21 and 22, motor vehicle injury accident with entrapment, two unconscious patients, number 6 road in Kittitas Highway, WNZR 966, 1240.
1: East traffic control, east and west.
0: Engine 291 and route 2124. Engine 221.
1: Both patients in the that were red patients, still red, both now moaning and moving.
0: 221, 1240.
8: 128, can we get through from the east?
9: You can get through from number 6. Just keep everyone away from this line and all the traffic out of the intersection.

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1: 6-1, 1241. Chief 22 arriving, 1241.
2: 92, same traffic.
1: 8292, 1241.
2: Got medic 291.
1: Medic 291.
2: I'm arriving on scene. We've got multiple vehicles off the roadway. Traffic is blocked at this time. Advise law enforcement to shut down. Get a South Highway. I'll be passing command to engine 291.
1: Medic 291, multiple vehicles off the roadway, traffic blocked, law enforcement shut down, Kittitas Highway, 1242.
3: Fire on scene, requesting Kittitas Highway be shut down on the east and west side.
0: 128, receipts.
3: 128, 1242.
0: 1-3, kick off for patrols. I'm going to come around from number 6 to block west.
3: 1-3 coming from number 6, blocking the westbound lanes, 1242.
1: 45, go ahead, extension for VRP issued. I see now trying to get into her bedroom.
4: Spreaders and cutters. See the clear car here.
0: Six, 03, kick on.
1: 603.
5: And I'm in the area of Vantage in number 6. Do they need traffic control at that intersection, preventing southbound on number 6?
1: Kick out 128.
0: Good.
1: 603 requesting to know if you need southbound traffic on number 6 block.
0: If he could just go south on number 6 and come block westbound for us on the east side of the intersection here.
5: 603, receive.
1: 128, 603,
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1: 1244.
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1: 36.
0: Can we get county roads out here and have them block off traffic at Kittitas Highway and Broadview and fill the traffic that way?
1: Received request for county roads block traffic at Kittitas Highway and Broadview. Go ahead, the rest. It got quiet.
0: And have them filter from Kittitas Highway onto Broadview. We have the entire roadway shut down right now.
1: Received 1245. 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
1: Passing command, also airlift launching ETA 24 to KBH helipad.
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0: 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Both these stations are going to be at Harborview. David 67375 George.
1: 36, 1246.
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0: 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Second rotor, if available, will be 629 at the landing zone.
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1: 115, 1247.
3: I'll have traffic blocked westbound at Broadview.
1: Receive traffic blocked westbound at Broadview, 1247.
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0: 47.
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3: Confirm, Clear Tow has it. Myself and 1051 will be in route number 6 in Branch Eye with this KCSO with a collision.
0: Cross the roadway.
2: Checking device, 1248.
0: Also kick on. Once you get a hold of them, advise they need to expedite. We have a live line in the middle of the roadway.
2: Received expedite utilities live wire down 1249.
4: And stuff down, so I gotta run out there real quick. I'll be back.
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4: I do a 4-3, and if that ain't enough, you could go to a 4-2, but I don't know that I'd go any lower than that. You want to go lower, just after they shoot it, roll it, just see what the how the rock's sticking. Well, if it's sticking good, you could probably go down another 2.
5: 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Yep, yep, yep. Yep.
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7: East 90 mile post 134, semi, is smoke coming from it on the shoulder?
8: Chauffeur, I'll check.
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0: 36, Charles 51.
1: Right, K-Com, it appears we still need eastbound closed. If there's any additional units to potentially stop southbound, number 6, at Vantage.
2: I can head to southbound number 6 and block it.
0: 46, correction, 47, 12, 52.
1: 61, we're already here.
0: 61's at number 6.
2: Disregard, I'll continue to drop you.

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0: Off.
3: Traffic, that's like 3 on Lone Star.
0: Okay, we need eastbound, so it's lucky we got a lot of cars get through.
3: We can give up this intersection and head eastbound.

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1: 293, command. Your arrival, you can park behind Chief 22's truck. The patient's being walked over there by Chief Yung Guan, and you can assess there. Minor injury, knee pain.

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4: 61-1303. 22 Airlift 7. Good afternoon, Airlift 7 is about 9 minutes out from the Kennedy Smith Valley Hospital helipad. And you want us to land this versus at the scene?
5: Ambulance is leaving now. They're about 3 minutes out from the ER. Go ahead and meet them at KVH. And we have a second plane coming, I believe, from your agency, correct?
4: That's my understanding as well, affirmative. And I understand 3 minutes out from the hospital, we'll see them there, thank you.
5: Right, and also the ER has been advised of a full trauma alert for their facility.
4: Understood, thank you. And the sound's clear.
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0: Kick on 36. 34 will be calling you. Also, both vehicles and drivers attached to the call clear current for Dylan Ray, showing a restriction, no wireless communication device, and endorsed to a motorcycle.
1: 36?
0: 36, 13-6.

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1: Yakima attack, and they're coming from 82. Take exit 3, hang a left and another left, and come all the way up number 6.
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2: 102, 108, TAC 2. Confirm you want southbound number 6 shut off. There's zero traffic control at Vantage Highway.
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1: I'll be on traffic control for 54 Lincoln. I'll be at Vantage in number 6. Also, does the county have additional units for traffic control?
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0: 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Verify we'll need to take exit 15 and go on Vantage Highway.
1: Come down here and replace 108. We can see the line's sparking pretty good. It's about the only person to be able to replace right now. 47. Quarter.
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2: 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It's working.
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1: Okay.
0: Semi looks like it has a front left flat at 96. Not sure if this is the one that they called in. It's going to be 65247 Adam Henry.
1: Okay, 1520.
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1: Can you get a hold of me?
0: Yeah, where does he need to go for interpretation?
1: No, I was no part of that.

0: 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There's no way he would have made it this far. 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
1: Okay, 232.
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1: 36, 1330.
3: Yeah, that'll work on this one. I don't know about the one on the other side of the road, though.

0: 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We found zero heats, zero smokes, and would like to leave it in patrol status. Break. Additionally, could you show engine 4302, 4303, and 4306 changing locations to town 16, range 16, and we'll be mobile. Hell copy.
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0: 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Provided contact information for the tech, the county, or self-intense, I won't be clear.
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0: Same traffic.
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3: Could you come if I didn't? I'm at Vantage at number 6, road closure.
4: Now, but probably one. I think I'm gonna come into this and turn on, and then I'll shut off on that other end, flip around, and then pull it back again. I think if someone turns me on coming into that and going up the other side.
5: Jonesburg, I'll be in the rest area attempting to locate. There's no debris from 85 to 90.
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0: 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I spoke direct airlift dispatch. 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

0: walk through Chelmsford. Can you see if one of the other units can go through the Thorpe Fruit Stand area, see if the truck pulled over in there? It'll be have missing tires on it.
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0: Elmsburg, non-injury accident just occurred, 925 South Industrial Way, Kittitas County Solid Waste. No injury accident, 925 South Industrial Way, Kittitas County Solid Waste, minivan versus pickup, non-blocking, non-injury.
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0: 7, TAC 4. Yeah, what's the ETA on reopening? I might get a county road sign that says local traffic only here at number 6 and Vantage.
1: 47. I do not have an ETA at this time.
0: On the phone with 36 now.
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0: Good to go.
1: 30.
0: Request county roads to Vantage Highway and number 6 for a barricade and a sign that says local traffic only.
2: Corey.
0: 1353. 30 kick come out with county roads right now. Disregard.
1: 1353.
3: Ellensburg reopened theft report. Correction, additional RP requesting phone call 61 Lincoln. Multiple units.
4: 134.
3: Kikom Kleelum, driving informational I-90 westbound, milepost 84, 62 Lincoln.
0: 209.
5: 209, 1354. 36, kick up. 36. You show 34 in service and attach him to 54 Lincoln.
3: 36, 1354.
6: Hold up at the trail. 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

0: Intercom Ellensburg. Assault just occurred. Rotary Park baseball field.
1: One.
0: Assault Rotary Park baseball field. RP rode past a male on his bike and male tried to shove the RP off the bike. Male is still in the area, still obtaining further.
1: Line 15, 1356. 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
0: two registration. 128.
1: 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Number 2.

0: Patriot, 1356. KCOM 115, suspect 40-year-old male. Correction, white male, long blonde hair, last seen wearing black shirt, black shorts, Birkenstocks, carrying a gray bag. RP standing by a soccer field for contact.
1: And who's the RP?
0: Kick on 115, Brody Brubell.
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0: Tom Ellensburg, Best Report, Habitat for Humanity, 66 Lincoln. 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
1: 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Turn it off. We're going to turn it off on that lane right underneath your seat.
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0: 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Felon for assault, 3 healthcare worker, and 1. 128, 1411.

0: Yep.
1: Tacoma Ellensburg Domestic, just occurred 906 North Cora.
2: 1-3-4.
1: That's 1-3-4, 906 North Cora. Reporting party's roommate, Alexander Schwartz, is harassing reporting party, has made false report, correction reports to law enforcement. Alexander was yelling at the reporting party just a few ago, no assault, parties are separated. Reporting party is unknown of weapons inside the residence. Advise, he's had bad history with law enforcement and unknown if Alex will be combative, unknown where he's at right now.
2: 1-3-4.
1: 1-3-4, 1413.
3: 1-3-4, coming out.
1: One zero eight, 1413.

0: Tom Ellensburg, verbal dispute just occurred, Unity Park.
1: Okay.
0: Due to reporting party's dog's behavior, female left in a blue Jeep, unknown further description. Reporting party's requesting a phone call advising she has a permit for her dog from animal control.
1: Monster.
0: 128-1414. 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
1: 128.
0: 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Female in a red Suburban slumped over the road. Unknown if conscious or breathing. Vehicles at the park in front of Super One.
1: 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Just going to sign the verbal to EPD and be in route. 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

0: 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Is this Able Place, do you know?
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Station 21, unconfirmed fire alarm, 1010 East 8th Avenue, Western Village. Station 21, unconfirmed fire alarm, 1010 East 8th Avenue, Western Village, W0966, 1425.

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1: The number is muffled, go again.
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1: 4211 en route, 1010 East 8th Avenue, Western Village, multiple trips of a fire alarm from Zone 224 heat detector. Alarm company is attempting response. Four to 11, 1428.
0: Engine 211 en route.
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0: Propels disabled East 90 mile plus 96 semi with blown steer tire. DOT is requesting unit to close right lane for tire change.
1: Westbound scale house.
0: 10-7-1-14-3.
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2: 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In the curve there at Rocky Canyon, can you see if they can clear them down to the straightaway at 97?

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0: depends on that. Come out with the Brave Eastbound 81 in 1 and 2.
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0: Wait, John, just go over. 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
1: That again, Mike. You're getting walked down.

0: 10, if I want that debris clear to the right. Main route's on one at 8-6.
1: 115. Darling, back on 911, advising two juveniles he was in contact with, took his food, vandalized items. Juveniles at the playground, Darling, at the same location he was contacted at earlier, requesting contact.
2: 115. Advising him of an extremely long ETA, and he can walk away and leave the area. The juveniles were not in that area at all 2 minutes ago.
1: No longer on the line.
2: 115.
1: 115, 1438.

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0: Tyler, are you by the radio? What do we got for oil, bud?
1: I need to order oil, I forgot to.
0: To be honest, I'm drawing a blank. There was 9,000 at the shop, and then I have 1,500 on.
1: Okay. Dub?
0: 2,200.
1: Okay. There's 9,000 still at the shop?
0: I mean, you might want to call and verify that, but I'm pretty sure I've seen 9,000. I just can't recall if it was before or after I pulled it.

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2: The caller on the line who advised her only way home is blocked from number 6 road. Will she be able to come through?
3: Trying to go to.
2: West Willis Road.
3: She comes in from the Vantage Highway side. That is totally fine. 34 has a drone up in the air. We're doing markings right now.
2: 36, 1440.
3: Going to 36 on the main. Go ahead. To the residence, 2 prior to the intersection. As long as they're not coming through the intersection, it's fine. 47.
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1: Code 4.
0: 115, also Darling was advised of extended ETA.
1: Watch D.
0: 115-14-44.
2: What did you use for trucks on that, too?
3: I was a partial from the other, so one and a partial.
2: Okay. Is this Django in front of me? You got a partial on? No, that's Kirky. Why don't we keep Stuart and John and Kirk here. The rest of you guys, Al, you can go fuel up, bud.
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2: Right now, jump on Johnny right now and fill her up a little bit.
1: Knee behind Stu, Ryan, all take off.
2: What's that, bud?
1: I was behind Stu, Al's not here.
2: Oh, okay, yeah. Yeah, we won't need you. Go ahead and fuel up.
1: Okay.

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1: 1449.
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0: 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Station 21 breathing problem, 1901 North Regal Street. That means you're 96614.
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2: The Tractor Ridge. David 34188 George. 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
1: Medic 212 en route. 1901 North Regal Street. 32-year-old male. Conscious, difficulty breathing. Smoker. Difficulty speaking between breaths. Obtaining further. Medic 212, 1451.

0: there. 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That front left is onto the rim. And I knocked on the cab, but he's come, so I don't know where he's at.
1: He did mention something about like a fitting. He was going to have somebody maybe possibly pick him up and take him in to get a fitting that broke off because of the tire.
0: I don't know. It's a bad spot right here.
1: Yeah, he already had a company coming to get him fixed up and stuff.
0: Is there a DOT channel down here in Lower County?

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0: Received. You're requesting a call to Sea Patrol. Go ahead. What you're requesting again?
1: You have to have a tech available to call 34 on his work cell.
0: 36, 1503.

0: Intel.
1: Wait there, Zach Kirk, just in case we need something else.
0: That.
2: The tech was involved in a collision since the first call, and a detective that's tech certified but not practicing will be calling you.
0: 36.
2: 36, 1505.

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0: 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Ebony Baxter, 100 North Main Street.
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0: 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Boat trailer with blown tire near fog line, requesting it for traffic control.
1: 506 from East 90, 115.
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0: 113. Just show me clear. The company has a service truck and route. It is abandoned, but hopefully they call back DOT for a right lane closure.
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1: This is...
0: Being by providing traffic control for vehicle until West Rob arrives. No further status.
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0: user and I can come. You can close the driving complaint. I'll enter code later.
1: 9-1531.
2: 39, keep going traffic. See a place with a red Nissan pickup, still in yield at the moment.
1: Thirty-nine, 1351. 39,
2: QCOM. Final stop will be 3900 block of Rapio with Indiana, David Sam George, 382.
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0: Objective. Classic Granado, George Robert Adam, Nora Adam, David Ocean, first to Katie, King Adam Tom, Ida Edward, middle A for AM, 020879, number 2. Paso Rivera, first Dakota, middle L Lincoln, 08-31-2006.
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please stand by for the afternoon fire weather planning forecast for Wednesday, July 22nd, 2026. Today's observed NFDRS indices, METAL, ERC 97th percentile, PI 100th percentile, preparedness level 4, staffing level 4. Chilean ERC 99th percentile, PL 95th percentile, preparedness level 4, staffing level 4. Valley ERC 97th percentile, PL 98th percentile, preparedness level 4, staffing level 4. Upper Basin ERC 95th percentile, PL 71st percentile, preparedness level 4, staffing level 2. Lower Basin ERC 82nd percentile, PL 71st percentile, preparedness level 3, staffing level 2. Upper Yakima ERC 97th percentile, PL 96th percentile, preparedness level 4, staffing level 4. Lower Yakima ERC 97th percentile, PL 95th percentile, preparedness level 4, staffing level 4.

Alkita Task and Yakima Resources, continuing with our fire weather for today. Red flag warning in effect until 11 p.m. PDT this evening for southern Blue Mountains, Central Mountains of Oregon, and southern Deschutes National Forest. Red flag warning in effect from 11 a.m. to 8 p.m. PDT Thursday for southern Blue Mountains, Grand Ronde Valley of Oregon, Eagle Cap Wilderness, Central Blue Mountains, and Western Forested Blue Mountains.

5 to 11 miles per hour. Ridges and upper slopes, northwest winds, 7 to 13 miles per hour. Chance of wetting rain, 0%. Break. Zone 695, East Washington, South Central Cascade Mountains. Sky weather is partly cloudy. Slight chance of showers after midnight. Minimum temperature, 5.8 to 6.8 degrees. Maximum humidity, 5.7 to 7.2%. Winds, northwest winds, 3 to 8 miles per hour. Chance of wetting rain, 0%. This concludes the fire weather forecast. At 16.09, KE9669, KOC284, WNAS693. Wenatchee clear at 16.09.

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0: Hills, blocked and disabled, East 90 on the Vantage Bridge, black Chrysler.
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0: West County, non-injury accident, also suspicious, high act. 39. Hayak, male subject, is in the DOT lot attempting to get into the DOT yard. Male subject is possibly VUCSA. Crashed his vehicle into the bridge. Obtaining further, state patrol is notified unknown if en route.
1: 39.
0: 39, 1631.

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1: 602, 1632. 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Reference 88 Lincoln. As time allows, you can check back with State, see if they have anyone west that can respond as well.
2: A292 en route, abdominal pain, 1050 East Mountain View Avenue. 82-year-old female, conscious breathing, vomiting, coffee ground color, lower abdominal pain during urination. 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

0: with disabled camp trailer west 90 just west of the Easton exit. Les Schwab's at the scene requesting unit for traffic control to change tire.
1: It's available right now.
0: 8163.

0: Drink.
1: And there was no disabled blocking. I'll be clear. So you can show me and route that incident at IX. Is county and route at fault?

0: Right. Vehicle no longer in the Hayek yard.
1: Patrol not responding. It had received several calls about this from the RP. RP advised them that the male had left the DOT lot.
2: 39. 39, 1636. Vantage Ridge. I've also checked east across the bridge. It's UTL. 26,
0: 1636.
1: 0, Heron Drive.
3: 39.
1: 39, trespass 1980 Heron Drive. Subjects on motorcycles were on the property. Trespassing signs are posted. Last seen 10:15 ago. Reviewed via camera. Last seen headed towards the power lines.
3: 39.
1: 39, 1637.

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0: on Ellensburg. Theft just occurred, 200 North Ruby Street, Safeway.
1: One three four.
0: Theft just occurred, 400 North Ruby Street, Safeway. Combative shoplifters, one on site, the other one fled. Unknown names of the subjects.
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1: One 15, 16, 47. 1-2, come out at Safeway. 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

0: come one to a subject that fled was 30 to 40s, white male, black hair, short beard, last seen wearing black tank top, black shorts, black hat with red trim, correction, rim. Last seen headed northbound on Ruby.
1: Other units can look for him. I'll be out with Aaron Kelso, code 4.
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2: Nora, 45K, come off duty.
0: Nora, 45-1649.
2: 67K, come traffic.
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0: 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Spillman showing Kelso trespass from Safeway, expiring December 2027. 13th, 2024.
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0: Telecom Ellensburg threats just occurred, 1208 Northbrook Lane, number 1.
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0: Threats just occurred, 1208 Northbrook Lane, number 1. Amy Land threatened to blow up her vehicle about 6 ago. RP advised she overheard Amy talking to a neighbor. Unknown why Amy would say that.
1: 100.
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0: Ditam. The other suspect's going to be Devin Utter, and there's PC for at least theft third right now.
1: One two eight advising other suspect Devin Utter, PC for theft third, 1654. Come 108 status.
0: No status.
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1: 115.
0: Cutter's wearing a red and blue Washington Nationals ball cap and black shirt and then like gray plaid shorts. And there's PC for Bird on him if we find him.

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Also, PC for...

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1: 39.
0: AC Estate has a unit available to assist, non-priority.
2: Comfort.
1: 56.
2: DOT, the ladder will be off the roadway in the core point. I'll be clear.
1: Four 1702.